0: Hi, good evening. Welcome to the Delilah Show. Who's this?
1: Hello, this is David. How are you this evening?
0: David, I'm wonderful. How are you?
1: I'm doing great. It took me about 3 weeks to get through, but it was well worth the wait, huh?
0: I'm glad you made it through. What can I do for you?
1: I'd like to send out a special dedication to my girlfriend, and she's just a special gal that came into my life at a very critical time, and she means everything to me, and I miss her when I'm not with her. And Delilah, the way I feel, we're coming up on 8 months together, but I already feel like I don't ever want to be with anybody else ever again.
0: That to me sounds like a forever kind of commitment.
1: Yeah, and I hope this is where it ends up going, and I'm getting that feeling already.
0: So if you were to close your eyes and picture your life in 5 years or 10 years, 15 years, you would picture yourself with this person next to you?
1: Without a doubt. And, already nobody else can take her place, and I don't want to be with anybody else.

0: Tonight's Delilah's Dilemma is from Mary, who says, "Dear Delilah, I recently got married, and on my wedding night, I found out that my husband was talking to other women. It's not the first time either. Call me stupid for staying with a guy who I thought would change, but sadly does not seem to be changing. I'm tired of always being the one putting out the effort. I've tried communicating with him, but it feels like everything I say goes in one ear and out the other. I guess I married him having the hope that he would change. But I guess I'm seeing I was wrong. Is it really worth staying? Please help me," from Mary. Mary, I will have my Mama Delilah words for you coming up next. You're listening to Delilah.
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Tonight's Delilah's Dilemma is from a woman named Mary who discovered on her wedding night that her husband was not being faithful. I don't know if he was not being faithful completely or just in his intentions of flirting with other women. But your note doesn't say whether that's the case or not, Mary. But what it does say is that you are not married to somebody who cherishes you. You married somebody who makes you feel less than, who does not cherish you, who does not honor you, who does not respect you, or he wouldn't be flirting with other women. So, yes, you did not make a wise choice marrying somebody thinking he would change. I made the same mistake more than once, honey. So, you say, is it really worth staying anymore? You don't tell me any reasons why you would stay. All you're telling me is that you're married to somebody who on your wedding night disrespected you. And every time you try to share your heart with him, shuts you down and doesn't care. So if you want to stay in a very one-sided marriage, you're going to be very miserable. If he isn't willing to fight for you, to cherish you, to love you, to honor you, to protect that beautiful heart of yours, then it's not really a marriage at all. So you're going to have to figure out what your definition of marriage is, because this is not a marriage. What you're describing might be a piece of paper, but that's not a marriage.

0: Good evening and welcome to your Tuesday night. Come on in. Make yourself at home. Did you have a busy day today? So much to do. You're running and running and you got kids and you got work and you got responsibilities and bills to pay. And at the end of the day, you just want to relax. I'm here to help you do that. I'm here to remind you to leave the stress at the door. Kick off your shoes, sit back, and enjoy. 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

0: Good evening and welcome. Who is this?
1: Hi, Delilah. This is Kay.
0: Kay, what can I do for you?
1: Tonight's my anniversary, mine and my husband's.
0: How many years?
1: 35. And we've been together. I met Dennis when I was 14. And like I said, tonight's our 35th anniversary, and I just...
0: Happy anniversary, happy anniversary, happy anniversary, happy anniversary. Why do you sound stressed?
1: Well, I'm not. I'm just happy. I want to tell him how much I love him and that I appreciate, you know, our 35 years together. It's been rough, 35 years. We've got two children. We have six grandchildren and fixing to have our first great-grandchild. And just wanted to know I love him and appreciate him. And actually, 3 years ago, we broke up, and the Lord brought us back together, and we renewed our vows in church, and we've been closer now than we've ever been in our whole life. And I just want to thank God and tell him I love him.
0: Let me find a song to help you do that. Have a great night. Go put on something sexy and romantic and have a slow dance in the living room.
1: That sounds good.
0: Okay.
1: Thank you, Delilah.
0: Bye-bye.
1: Bye-bye.

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I'm going to be here all evening long to listen to your stories, to find out who's on your heart, and hopefully to inspire you with great songs throughout the night.

0: Hi, Mark. Welcome to the Delilah Show. How are you tonight?
1: I'm doing well.
0: I hear you are trying to be Humpty Dumpty, or to be all the king's horses and all the king's men and put a marriage back together again.
1: Yes, yeah.
0: What's your wife's name?
1: Cretia.
0: And how long have you been separated?
1: Well, we were separated for a year and a half, but we're actually back together.
0: So you're living under the same roof?
1: Yes, she...
0: Are your hearts back together?
1: Not quite. Mine is. She's troubled. She wants to change. She called me up, and that's why we're back together. She admitted that she wanted to change what she had been doing wrong to destroy our marriage and others' marriages. And that
0: so
1: made
0: she,
1: my heart
0: she admitted
1: go out
0: to her. She had a problem.
1: Yes, and that
0: and
1: made
0: she's
1: my
0: willing...
1: heart go out to her even more was the fact that she finally admitted she had a problem and wanted to change it and didn't want to be that person anymore.
0: Well, that is the first step, admitting we're powerless over our problem and that we need to change. Is she taking other steps? Is she getting help? Is she seeking counseling?
1: She's,
0: is she reaching out?
1: Yeah, she's getting help. She's seeking counseling, and actually from a woman counselor for the first time, and learning to trust this woman counselor and not using games and tricks to survive and get by. And she's doing quite well.
0: And what song can I play to help you to continue down this path of wholeness and healing and reconciliation and forgiveness and hopefully a future?
1: I'm actually going to leave it up to you and your inspiration, because she fantasizes about songs, about people, about everything. And so I think it's time to start afresh and just have you pick that song for us.
0: I will find a song to help you start over.

this town's lost its faith, our colors will fade eventually. So if our time is running out, day after day, we'll make the mundane a masterpiece. Oh my love, I take one look at you, you're taking me.

0: you know what? It's okay to be a beginner at something. It's okay to be mediocre at something. You don't have to be the best. I used to think if I couldn't do something perfectly, if I couldn't do it very well, if I couldn't be fabulous, I wasn't going to do it. And then I realized there's a lot of things I'm never going to be fabulous at. There's one or two things I'm really good at, but only one or two things. Most stuff I'm not that good at. I love to can, I love to garden, but I'm not great at canning. I am nowhere near the caliber my mother or my grandmothers were at canning things. That's okay. That's okay. I don't have to be the best. I still enjoy canning, so I'm going to do it. I'm not a good baker. I am not good at baking cookies or baking cakes. I forget that they're in the oven and I burn half of what I bake, maybe more than half. That's okay. My kids have learned to love eating burnt cookies. It's okay to not be the best at something. Just do what you love. Do what you love. If you have a vision in your mind, keep walking towards it. We'll be back. You're listening to Delilah.
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0: Bailey, what can I do for you tonight?
1: I was wanting to dedicate a song to my best friend, Brandon.
0: Okay, tell me about Brandon and what makes him qualify as a VBF, very best friend.
1: Well, Brandon, we met about a year ago, and he's just one of those friends that I can always go to for anything. I know he's always there for me. So I just wanted to thank him for always being there for me, and I love him.
0: And what if you were to pick out one quality, like his sense of humor, or he's musically inclined, or he's creative? What would it be if you were to pick out one quality you love most about this young man?
1: His humor. He's so funny.
0: I would have guessed that just by the smile on your face when you describe him. Isn't a sense of humor priceless?
1: Oh my gosh, it is. That's probably the number one thing I'd have to look for in a guy.
0: I think that's the number one thing to look for in any friend.
1: Yeah, I know, huh?
0: It's the best.
1: Yes, it is, because then you just always have a smile on your face.
0: If you can make me laugh, if you've got a good sense of humor, you can overcome anything. But if you can make me laugh, you're all right by me.
1: Oh, yeah.
0: You have a good night. Let me play a song for you.
1: Thank you so much.

0: There's a Swedish proverb that somebody on my staff found that says, a life without love is like a year without summer. A life without love is like a year without summer. Summer's the best part, the sweetest part. And the love in our life, be it with our sweetheart, our lover, our best friend, our children, that love is the sweetest part of life, like cold watermelon on a hot summer day. I hope tonight your life is filled with love. 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

0: Hi, good evening. Welcome to the Delilah Show. Who's this?
1: This is Louise.
0: Hi, Louise. What can I do for you?
1: I would like to request a song for my new family. I was a single mom for 3.5 years, and I just met the love of my life, and we have our 3 boys. We just picked up from their mothers, and I just thought I'd try to give you a call.
0: So you've become an instant family. Just add water. You're a stepmom now?
1: Yep, that's right. My boyfriend has, my fiance has 2 boys, and I had my 3-year-old son who's about to turn 4, and it was love at first sight for all of us.
0: And how old are the boys?
1: 4 and 8.
0: So you've got your hands full.
1: Yes, we do, but they're great kids.
0: I will play a wonderful song for you all.
1: Well, thank you very much. God bless.

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And even if you're not looking at the newspaper or turning on the television, in our own little world, there's so much stress. Well, we're here each night to help alleviate some of that stress and ease you into a more gentle state of mind.

0: Kathy, welcome. What can I do to make your night special?
1: Well, I'm having some problems with my boyfriend and my daughter. She's a difficult teenager, and he's having a difficult time understanding her, and it's putting me in the middle.
0: How old is your daughter?
1: 14.
0: Ooh, that can be a rough age. And she's a little bit hard-headed.
1: Yes, she is. She definitely tests his boundaries because he's very neat, and she's a complete slob.
0: Wait. Slob is an unkind word.
1: Okay, I'm sorry.
0: I am the messiest, most unorganized, cluttered person you will ever meet.
1: Well, she doesn't even have a floor visible.
0: When I was 14, I didn't have a floor visible either.
1: Oh.
0: So it's not that she's a slob, because that's an unkind term.
1: She's organizationally challenged?
0: She is organizationally challenged, yes! But you know what it is? For me, anyway, I have horrible ADD, and I start 36 projects all at the same time, and I can't ever put things back where they belong.
1: She's ADD.
0: I am so ADD. I am the queen of ADD. I am the poster child for ADD. But you know what? It allows me to be really good at what I'm good at.
1: Well, can you tell my boyfriend that what she's doing is just her way?
0: Well, I can tell him that, but
1: he doesn't understand it.
0: What he needs to understand is that the things that are driving him nuts and frustrating him and frustrating you and everyone else will serve her well in the future.
1: It's hard, though, you know. I'm so used to the old pattern of getting frustrated with her, and I know I'm going to have to work on that.
0: Yeah, you need to work on that. Every time you start to get frustrated, go, if she were in a diabetic coma right now because she's a diabetic, would I get mad? No. It is a manifestation of a disorder that she has no control over.
1: All right, thank you.

0: Are you feeling lonely tonight? You know, during the day, you're so busy. You've got work and appointments and school and kids and obligations, and you got to run errands. You've got all that stuff to keep you busy. But nighttimes can be tough. If you are battling addictions, if you're battling depression, if you're battling with someone you love, if you're struggling under the weight of finances that you cannot fix, nights can be so tough. I am here to help you put your focus back on the good things in life, to remind you to count your blessings. Thank you for joining me. 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

0: Adrian. This is Delilah. What can I do for you?
1: I was wondering if you could get a song on for a beautiful woman who's having a bad situation and in her time of need, just to cheer her up a little bit.
0: Okay, what is this beautiful woman in a bad way's name?
1: Her name's Joanne, and she's just having a little, you know, little situation, and just, you know, in her time of need, just something to cheer her up. I'd really appreciate it.
0: Okay, on a scale of 1 to 10, with 1 being she looked in the mirror and realized that her jeans just don't fit and she's put on 25 pounds, and 10 being she realized her husband's sleeping with her best friend, where does she fall on the scale of having a really bad day?
1: I'd say about a 9.
0: Oh.
1: So, sure. I just tell her it's from Adrian to Joanne, and I really would appreciate it.
0: I'll do that, hon. I hope she has a better rest of her summer.
1: She will.
0: Okay. Bye-bye.
1: Hey, great show.
0: Thank you.

0: A minute ago, I was talking about how tough it can be at night. That's when the boogeyman comes out, isn't it? It's not just kids that get spooked at night. Our imaginations come to life. But why is it when you imagine the future, you always imagine the worst? When I imagine my future, when I close my eyes or I imagine the future for my children, I never imagine the worst. I don't. I always imagine the best. If I'm going to spend my time daydreaming and imagining, I'm not going to put fears and nonsense into my own heart. I'm going to imagine the best. I'm going to imagine glorious things, wonderful relationships, and life filled abundantly with love. I hope that's what you're imagining tonight. You're listening to Delilah.
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0: Lila, hi, this is Delilah.
1: Hi.
0: Lila and Delilah.
1: Yeah, I got teased about that in school, by the way.
0: You got teased about my name?
1: Yeah, I used to get called Delilah.
0: Did they say, why, dear Lila? Na-na-na-na-na-na-na.
1: Actually, the teasing wasn't exactly a compliment.
0: Oh, no, believe me. My folks gave me this name thinking, you know, that it was stunning or striking or something. I don't know, and I have been teased every day of my life.
1: Yeah, I was 17.

0: Before I liked my name, so, and I was named after a great aunt who was a wonderful woman.
1: I was 17 or 18 before I finally came to grips with mine.
0: Yeah.
1: And now I kind of like it. But anyway, why did you call me? Who are you thinking of?
0: My husband.
1: What's his name?
0: Daryl.
1: And what do you want to tell Daryl over the air?
0: Well, the boys and I he's a truck driver, and the boys and I miss him when he's gone.
1: And what song would you like to hear for Daryl to say, come home, we miss you?
0: Oh, he's home right now. We got a surprise visit. But,
1: So what are you doing on the phone?
0: Because I've been wanting to dedicate a song to him on your show for the longest time.
1: All right,
0: well. And he's not always hearing distance.
1: I know that you got better things to do if your man is out on the road most of the time, so you go focus on him and I'll go find you a sweet love song.
0: Thanks.

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Wherever you are on that path of love tonight, we are here to share this night with you.

0: Hello. 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
1: My name's Jennifer.
0: Hi, Jennifer. How old's your baby?
1: She's almost a year.
0: And what can I do for you?
1: Well, almost 3 months ago, my boyfriend and I have 5 years broke up. And it's been really hard.
0: And he's her daddy?
1: Yeah, I got three of them in the backseat.
0: You had three kids with this man and you were never married?
1: No, he was married to someone else, but separated for a long time. And I raised his two kids as my own. And we broke up for a stupid reason. I want to work things out, but he says there's no way.
0: So do you still have his two other children?
1: No, but I see them every weekend. If they don't come over, I go see them. It's real hard.
0: How old are you?
1: I'm 25. I'll be 26 in a few months.
0: Wow. You got a lot on your plate, girlfriend.
1: I do. Sometimes I'm not sure if I can actually make it, but I try.
0: You don't really have a choice, do you?
1: No, I don't.
0: Nope, you don't. As tired and as heartsick and as frustrated as you are, when you look in their faces, you know you got to put one foot in front of the other.
1: Yeah.
0: I will find a great song for you.
1: Thank you.

0: 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Tonight's Delilah's Dilemma is from Mary, who says, "Dear Delilah, I recently got married, and on my wedding night, I found out that my husband was talking to other women. It's not the first time either. Call me stupid for staying with a guy who I thought would change, but sadly does not seem to be changing. I'm tired of always being the one putting out the effort. I've tried communicating with him, but it feels like everything I say goes in one ear and out the other. I guess I married him having the hope that he would change. But I guess I'm seeing I was wrong. Is it really worth staying? Please help me," from Mary. Mary, I will have my mama Delilah words for you coming up next. 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

Tonight's Delilah's Dilemma is from a woman named Mary who discovered on her wedding night that her husband was not being faithful. I don't know if he was not being faithful completely or just in his intentions of flirting with other women. But your note doesn't say whether that's the case or not, Mary. But what it does say is that you are not married to somebody who cherishes you. You married somebody who makes you feel less than, who does not cherish you, who does not honor you, who does not respect you, or he wouldn't be flirting with other women. So, yes, you did not make a wise choice marrying somebody thinking he would change. I made the same mistake more than once, honey. So, you say, is it really worth staying anymore? You don't tell me any reasons why you would stay. All you're telling me is that you're married to somebody who on your wedding night disrespected you. And every time you try to share your heart with him, shuts you down and doesn't care. So if you want to stay in a very one-sided marriage, you're going to be very miserable. If he isn't willing to fight for you, to cherish you, to love you, to honor you, to protect that beautiful heart of yours, then it's not really a marriage at all. So you're going to have to figure out what your definition of marriage is, because this is not a marriage. What you're describing might be a piece of paper, but that's not a marriage.

0: So what in the world is going on in your world? Is there peace in your heart? Is there peace in your family? Is there peace in your relationships? Or are you fussing and fighting and trying to fix things and trying to make someone stop drinking or drugging or stop being crazy or make somebody grow up and be responsible? And you can't. Nothing you can say or do will bring about that change. So what do you do? What do you do to find serenity? To make sure your heart is filled with hope in the midst of the storms of life. I hope this show brings that kind of peace to your heart where you finally throw up your hands and say, I can't fix this. Nothing I can do to fix it, so I'm going to stop enabling and I'm going to let that person who's doing destructive things come to their senses on their own. If you're at that place right now where you finally realize that there's nothing you can do to change an adult who doesn't want to change, then you will find peace, the peace that surpasses all understanding. 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
22: I'm probably okay to have one more drink before I drive home. 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I open the window to stay alert.
23: Probably okay. 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
24: Step out of the car, please.
22: I probably made a mistake.
25: Probably okay.

0: evening. Who is this?
1: This is Shelley, Delilah. How are you?
0: Shelley, I'm wonderful. How are you?
1: I'm good. I called because I want to tell you about my love song. 24 hours ago, or a few 24 hours ago, actually it's been a few, I was drowning in alcoholism and drug addiction, and I met a man, and the first thing he said to me was, I'm going to spend the rest of my life with you, and I just want him to know how much I love him. Delilah, that was 22 years ago.
0: And what's his name?
1: His name's Larry.
0: That's a lot of 24 hours strung together, Shell.
1: Yeah, but it's all one day at a time.
0: Good for you. And you know what? This battle that you may be facing, you'll do it the same way. You'll do it one day at a time.
1: Yeah.
0: That's how you got to do it.
1: Yeah, it's just, you know, you're running so fast and you think everything's fine and all of a sudden this brick wall just slams into you and you stop and you have to take a minute and you have to look. And I am a believer, and I thank God every morning when I get up for another day and I look around and I look at the people in my life and I look at him and think, you know, I almost gave it all away, and I get one more day.

Hi, how are you tonight? Are you a newcomer to our show? We get together every night. We open up the phone lines to take your calls to share your stories. We're not here to talk about politics. We're not here to get you all riled up. We're here after hours to calm you down and ease you into a peaceful state of mind.

0: Hi, good evening. Who is this?
1: Hi, Delilah. This is Cameron.
0: Cameron, what can I do for you?
1: I don't know how you do it. First of all, I have to say thank you for you. You know, like, you make everybody's day, and I'm speechless right now. I was just listening to the song before this one.
0: So you're listening to the show. How old are you, Cameron?
1: I'm 35.
0: And you like sappy love songs?
1: Yes, I do, believe it or not. And I listen to your show, like, every now and then.
0: You turn the radio on, and who are you thinking about?
1: I was in love with this girl, and I'm having a hard time getting over her. So maybe that's why, you know.
0: What's her name?
1: No, I cannot say her name, but, you know. Could you tell me something? Do you believe in destiny? Like, you think if something is meant to be, it's going to happen?
0: Oh, I definitely believe in God, and I believe that if something is meant to happen, it will eventually happen the way that it is meant to be.
1: Yeah.
0: I mean, I think God has the perfect plan for all of our life, and sometimes we mess it up, and then he's got plan B and plan C and plan D and plan E, and if you feel in your heart that God is putting a plan in motion, you just got to have faith in that, honey.
1: Yeah, thank you so much. I wish I could tell more about my love story. It's just when it comes to love, like, I thought I wrote the book or something. It's just, you know.
0: When it comes to failed love, I wrote the book.
1: Maybe, like you say, if it's meant to be, it's going to happen. I mean, there is still some hope. Let's see what happens. Like, I didn't give up yet.
0: Don't give up. Let me find a song for you.
1: Thank you.

0: know it's late and I know you're tired. And I know you may have had a very long day today. And if that is the case, I appreciate the fact that you let me be a part of your night. We are here every night to smooth off the rough edges, to bring you back to a place of peace. Even if the world is falling down around you, well, not literally, but emotionally, if your loved one has left you, if your family has turned their back on you, if you just feel like everything is against you, remember that God is still for you and with you. We will be here to try to remind you of that every night as we take your calls and share your stories and do our best to be a note of peace in a crazy world. 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

0: Hello, thank you for calling. This is Delilah, who's with me on the phone line.
1: Karen.
0: Hi, Karen. What can I do for you tonight?
1: Just want to make a dedication to my husband. I've been married to him for almost 14 years, and he is the best thing that has ever happened to me.
0: What's his name?
1: His name is Woody, and he gave me 4 beautiful kids that I love and adore with all of my heart.
0: So you have a strong family?
1: Yes. Yes, very strong. And I work with my husband all day long, and that's very difficult to do some days. But I work with him day in and day out.
0: So you live together, you raise 4 kids together, and you work together?
1: Yes.
0: And what do you do?
1: We own our own business. We own a delivery company.
0: So you are together pretty much 24/7.
1: Yes, we are. We are, that's for sure. A lot of my friends don't understand how we can do it, but through grace and through God and through everything that we can do it together.
0: And I would have to guess that you are very good friends on top of everything else.
1: Yes, we are.

0: 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Thank you for spending time with me tonight, for letting me sneak through the airwaves and into your hearts and into your homes and into your lives. I appreciate the respect you put on me to do that. 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

0: Hi, welcome. Who is this?
1: This is Shara.
0: Shara, what can I do for you?
1: I was just wanting something extra special dedicated to an extra special guy. He came into my life almost a year ago, and we have since been separated due to him being deported. This man came into my life when I needed somebody the most, and he was not only there for me, but he was there for my children as well. And it's been really rough because he has saved my life basically more than once. We started out as friends. I didn't care for him when I first met him. I thought he was annoying. But the more I got to know him, the more we talked and figured out, you know, we had feelings for each other, but I wasn't ready.
0: Shara, what's his name?
1: Gonzalo.
0: So Gonzalo is apart from you, but still in your heart.
1: Oh, yeah, very much so.
0: All right, let me find a good song for you.
1: Thank you so much.
0: All right. Dry your tears. Go get some tissue, and I'll find a song to keep you close in your heart. You keep putting your foot right one in front of the other. Take it one step at a time, one day at a time.

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1: Lows dip down to about 53 overnight under mainly clear skies. Winds out of the northwest around 5 miles per hour. Highs around 81 Wednesday. Mainly sunny skies. Mainly clear Wednesday night. Lows around 59. From the Weatherology Weather Center, I'm meteorologist Paul Frombly on 104.3 Cities FM. Right now, 56.

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1: Okay, the last one that you can do for a better positive mindset is to use realistic affirmations.
2: You're forcing your brain to do something it's not wanting to do.
1: So?
2: All it's going to do is lead to frustration.
1: No, it's not.
2: Yes, it is.
1: No.
2: And then you become even more pessimistic because it didn't work.
1: Okay, Grinch.
2: It's like saying, I want to be able to fly. So every day you go outside and flap your arms for 5 minutes and nothing happens. You don't learn to fly.
1: Okay, so you know what you do, Matt? You say to yourself, I might not be able to fly, but you know what I could do is I could go on an airplane on a trip.
2: That doesn't
1: And
2: do
1: I
2: it.
1: Could look outside and I am flying.
2: I want to fly myself.
1: No. Then you become a pilot and you know how to do that.

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1: Lows level off around 51 overnight under partly cloudy skies. Winds out of the west around 5 miles per hour. Mainly clear Wednesday, high of 81. Lows around 59 Wednesday night, mainly clear. From the Weatherology Weather Center, I'm meteorologist Paul Trombley on 104.3 Cities FM. Currently 52.

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2: Okay, the last one that you can do for a better positive mindset is to use realistic affirmations.
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2: So?
3: All it's going to do is lead to frustration.
2: No, it's not.
3: Yes, it is.
2: No.
3: And then you become even more pessimistic because it didn't work.
2: Okay, Grinch.
3: It's like saying, I want to be able to fly. So every day you go outside and flap your arms for 5 minutes and nothing happens. You don't learn to fly.
2: Okay, so you know what you do, Matt? You say to yourself, I might not be able to fly, but you know what I could do is I could go on an airplane on a trip.
3: That doesn't
2: And
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2: I
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2: Could look outside and I am flying.
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Always the tea. 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
1: Lows level off around 51 overnight under partly cloudy skies. Winds out of the west around 5 miles per hour. Mainly clear Wednesday, high of 81. Lows around 59 Wednesday night, mainly clear. From the Weatherology Weather Center, I'm meteorologist Paul Trombley on 104.3 Cities FM. Right now, 51.

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1: Okay, the last one that you can do for a better positive mindset is to use realistic affirmations.
2: You're forcing your brain to do something it's not wanting to do.
1: So?
2: All it's going to do is lead to frustration.
1: No, it's not.
2: Yes, it is.
1: No.
2: And then you become even more pessimistic because it didn't work.
1: Okay, Grinch.
2: It's like saying, I want to be able to fly. So every day you go outside and flap your arms for 5 minutes and nothing happens. You don't learn to fly.
1: Okay, so you know what you do, Matt? You say to yourself, I might not be able to fly, but you know what I could do is I could go on an airplane on a trip.
2: That doesn't
1: do it. And I could look outside and I am flying.
2: I want to fly myself.
1: No. Then you become a pilot and you know how to do that.

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1: Lows level off around 51 overnight under mainly clear skies. Winds out of the west around 5 miles per hour. Mainly sunny again Wednesday. Highs around 82. Lows level off around 59 Wednesday night. Mainly clear skies. From the Weatherology Weather Center, I'm meteorologist Paul Trombley on 104.3 Cities FM. Right now, it's 50 degrees.

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2: Okay, the last one that you can do for a better positive mindset is to use realistic affirmations.
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2: No, it's not.
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3: It's like saying, I want to be able to fly. So every day you go outside and flap your arms for 5 minutes and nothing happens. You don't learn to fly.
2: Okay, so you know what you do, Matt? 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
1: Here's your weatherology forecast, brought to you by Ag Country. Lows dip down to about 48 overnight under mainly clear skies. Winds out of the west around 5 miles per hour. Wednesday, 82. From the Weatherology Weather Center, I'm meteorologist Paul Trombley on 104.3 Cities FM. Currently, it's 49 degrees.

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1: Okay, the last one that you can do for a better positive mindset is to use realistic affirmations.
2: You're forcing your brain to do something it's not wanting to do. All it's going to do is lead to frustration.
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2: And then you become even more pessimistic because it didn't work.
1: Okay, Grinch.
2: It's like saying, I want to be able to fly. So every day you go outside and flap your arms for 5 minutes and nothing happens. You don't learn to fly.
1: Okay, so you know what you do, Matt? You say to yourself, I might not be able to fly, but you know what I could do is I could go on an airplane on a trip.
2: That doesn't
1: do it. And I could look outside and I am flying.
2: I want to fly myself.
1: No. Then you become a pilot and you know how to

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2: Daytime highs approaching 82 today. Under mainly clear skies, southwesterly winds 5 to 10 miles per hour. Mainly clear skies again tonight. Lows level off around 59. Highs level off around 89 tomorrow. Mainly clear. From the Weatherology Weather Center, I'm meteorologist Paul Frobley on 104.3 Cities FM. Currently 49.
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1: Okay, the last one that you can do for a better positive mindset is to use realistic affirmations.
2: You're forcing your brain to do something it's not wanting to do.
1: So?
2: All it's going to do is lead to frustration.
1: No, it's not.
2: Yes, it is.
1: No.
2: And then you become even more pessimistic because it didn't work.
1: Okay, Grinch.
2: It's like saying, I want to be able to fly. So every day you go outside and flap your arms for 5 minutes and nothing happens. You don't learn to fly.
1: Okay, so you know what you do, Matt? You say to yourself, I might not be able to fly, but you know what I could do is I could go on an airplane on a trip.
2: That doesn't
1: And
2: do
1: I
2: it.
1: Could look outside and I am flying.
2: I want to fly myself.
1: No. Then you become a pilot and you know how to do that.

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0: people are juggling dozens of group chats while others avoid them completely.
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0: Bree, the new survey on our group chat addiction. 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Bree and I were talking off air about group chats, and this is what kind of sparked this whole story.
1: It's bad.
0: I actually looked mine up, Bree.
1: Okay.
0: And you asked, and I'm like, I have no idea. But when you take into account like my family chats, friend chats, work chats, I'm guessing I think around 25 different group chats that I'm in. Hey, that's pretty good.
1: Yeah.
0: I know it's like not, it's like a drop in the bucket for you,
1: right.
0: But
1: yeah.
0: So, okay. And this is an interesting question because most of us think that group emails is the way to go, but I think text is way better. Yeah, yes. Much more efficient.
1: I'll agree with you.
0: A huge new survey asked the question, how many group chats are you in? The most popular answer was zero.
1: That's not true.
0: 35% of people say no group chats.
1: I don't believe that. They don't know what a group chat is then.
0: Obviously, I think you're right. After that, it seems like 2 or 3 group chats is the sweet spot. Here are the best stats. 1% have over 20 group chats and 7% don't know. And what do you do when your group chat explodes with hundreds of unread messages all of a sudden? 28% said they read every single one. 27% skim. 7% ignore. And this 1% ask AI to summarize.
1: I did that. Do you remember that? I was going on to that bachelorette party and there were so many messages. Everybody's like, I'm bringing this. We should do this. I'm bringing this. Oh, don't forget we should have this. We're going to have this for supper. Someone bringing this. Do you remember me doing this?
0: No.
1: And anyways, I went through and I took like 7 screenshots of all of the group chat. I put it into ChatGPT and I said, what should I bring to this bachelorette party and what is everyone else bringing? And it literally was like, Caitlin's bringing this. Erica's bringing this. This party doesn't have this. You should really bring this. So I was able to like reply back to the group chat and tell them I'm going to bring this. They're like, that's a great idea.
0: Or they're like, oh my God, Bree, you're so smart.
1: Yeah. They're like, wow, how can we think of that? But I'm literally in so many group chats that I can't even count them. I know I could count within the first like 40 text messages I have. I'm in at least 20.
0: Well, I have 25. So I beat you.
1: Okay. Well, from regular text messages to Instagram to Facebook, like I have group chats in all of those. And then like we have trip group chats, we have family group chats, we have work group chats. Alone just for work, I probably have 5 different people that I have different projects with. And then like, I don't know, like with my family, I'll have one with my mom, my sister, one with my mom, my sister, my brother. What are you looking at and smiling?
0: Oh, just, and then you have one with you, me and Bryce, husband Bryce.
1: Yeah, we have one. I can't even name them off. Like there's literally so, but it's good to have a group chat because then I don't have to keep repeating myself. And I've noticed this, if it's a family one and you say something to all of the family and you're all in that, it's off. I'm not responsible anymore. I told you, like, meaning I'm saying on this day, we're doing this. And somebody can't come back and be like, you never text me. I never got it.
0: Why would you have a group chat with your sister and your mom and then your sister, your mom and your brother?
1: Okay, because here's the thing.
0: Okay, here we go.
1: My brother is amazing. With that being said, I send a lot of pictures and he gets very annoyed by me. And so I have started to pull back and only send him the best ones.
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10: Daytime highs approaching 82 today. Under mainly clear skies, southwesterly winds 5 to 10 miles per hour. Mainly clear skies again tonight. Lows level off around 59. Highs level off around 89 tomorrow. Mainly clear. From the Weatherology Weather Center, I'm meteorologist Paul Frobley on 104.3 Cities FM. Right now, it's 48 degrees.

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0: One summer grooming routine is becoming God, this is gonna be so tough. You know, I gotta be careful to let Bree come in with these stories sometimes. This is nothing I know about. Let's try it again. One summer grooming routine is quickly becoming optional for more and more women.
1: And the idea behind it is simple. Stop worrying about what everyone else thinks.
0: The beach trend that's sparking plenty of conversation. Matt and Bree Mornings, Cities 104.3. 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
1: There is one thing I hate more than anything, and that's hair.
0: Mm-hmm.
1: Like hair that's on me other than my head and my eyebrows. And the hair I find anywhere in my house, minus my dog Coda's, because his hair is like magical, so that can be anywhere.
0: Mm-hmm.
1: But anyone else's is a total ick. Like, I don't like it. I don't want to see it. I don't like it. I don't want it near me. Which is why when I saw this story, I almost threw up. Because I don't think that it could be a real thing. So if you're very unlike me, and if you hate waxing or shaving your bikini line for beach season, they're saying to go full Sasquatch. Put those shorts and curlies on blast.
0: Oh my God. I can't believe where they're.
1: This is a growing trend. And apparently the New York Post says not shaving your bikini line is a trendy thing for women to do this year. They say waxing is expensive and painful, and a razor burn isn't much fun either. So the attitude behind it is enough. Having some hair down there should be seen as a radical act anymore. Shouldn't be seen as a radical act anymore. It should be normalized. So whatever your opinion is, just a heads up. Views at the beach this summer might be a little hairier than normal.
0: So I don't know how to respond to this.
1: Why?
0: Because if I say I have an opinion, that doesn't, like, if I say, no, I don't have an opinion on this, in radio, that doesn't bode well for the person. Because you're supposed to have, we've talked about this before, Bree and I have a coach. His name's Jeff. And you're supposed to take an opposing opinion, or you can agree with each other, but you're supposed to have an opinion on something.
1: Yeah,
0: right?
1: I think you should just tell us how you really feel.
0: Because if I say how I really feel, then I look like a creep that I'm looking.
1: It's out there for you.
0: But I'm looking. That means I'm looking.
1: Well, it's just there. Does it matter or does it not?
0: I plead the fifth. No comment.
1: No one wants a Sasquatch. Just take my side.
0: I will tell you that when we were in Europe, this is very common over there.
1: Yeah.
0: Like even armpits and stuff.
1: Right.
0: They don't shave over there.
1: It's not for me, but I'm not saying that you can't do it. It's gross, but...
0: To you, it's gross.
1: To me, it's nasty.
0: So the best story?
1: Yeah.
0: You have to tell it really quick.
1: Okay.
0: Where were you? You were in a bathroom or something.
1: I was in a bathroom. I was visiting a friend.
0: Now, you're pregnant, right?
1: I was pregnant.
0: Yeah.
1: Oh, God. It's way worse when I was pregnant. I might be able to tell it now. But I walked into this person's bathroom. It's a friend of mine, and it's not in town here, but they own a business, and... It's an older friend of mine, mm-hmm. and I was just going to say hi, and when I walked in, the bathroom reeked, like, and you know when you're pregnant, you smell everything like crazy.
0: Oh, sure. I know that all too well.
1: You know that super well. Okay, so let's take the smell up. Anyways, I go to use the potty, and the potty's full, and so I have to flush the potty. I got to plunge the potty, and I had to go pee so bad, I couldn't wait. And then I try to sit down, and there's a curly hair there's multiple hairs all over the toilet, and I was mortified and gagging, and I had to use it.
0: If you know Bree, if you don't know Bree, Bree... hates, and she talked about this earlier in the story, she hates hair, but she hates curly hair even more.
1: Curly hair on my stuff.
0: Well, on anything.
1: Like,
0: near
1: me. If I jump in a shower anywhere and there's like a curly hair on the wall, ew!
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3: From the newsroom, I'm Alex Carminati. The Grand Forks City Council presented the city's proposed 2027 budget at Monday's council meeting. The city council mentioned possible cuts to arts and humans needs and proposed cutting over $318,000 combined in funds to both programs. Travis Clark is an associate psychology professor at UND. He attended Monday's meeting to voice his opinion after he saw there would be possible cuts.
4: It made me want to come in and express my support for something to offset that decrease in funding or complement that funding, because I'm disappointed to see that being zeroed out.
3: Both programs are funded through the city's Economic Development Fund, which is financed by sales tax collections. Mayor Brandon Bochensky suggested the same cuts to funding for both grants last year, before it was eventually included in the 2026 budget. From the newsroom, I'm Alex Carminati.
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10: Daytime highs approaching 82 today. Under mainly clear skies, southwesterly winds 5 to 10 miles per hour. Mainly clear skies again tonight. Lows level off around 59. Highs level off around 89 tomorrow. Mainly clear. From the Weatherology Weather Center, I'm meteorologist Paul Trombley on 104.3 Cities FM. Right now, it's 48 degrees.
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1: Okay.
0: Here we go. Number one, the cake in the movie 16 Candles is made out of cardboard.
1: Wah, wah.
0: Have you seen 16 Candles?
1: Yeah, I have, but I don't remember it. It was a while ago.
0: I don't think I ever have.
1: You haven't?
0: You know what's another one I haven't seen?
1: What?
0: Star Wars. Breakfast Club.
1: Oh, you'd like
0: Everyone's
1: that
0: like,
1: one.
0: Everyone's like, you gotta watch
1: you
0: it.
1: You would like that one.
0: Number two, New York City has the capital of the U.S. during the was the capital of the U.S. during the first 2 years George Washington was president. Philadelphia was the capital for the next six. The capital wasn't officially D.C. until 3 years after he's out of office.
1: Did you know that?
0: No, I didn't know
1: Me
0: that.
1: Either.
0: Number three, Michael Jordan originally wanted to endorse Adidas, not Nike, but Adidas passed on signing him because the executives felt like he was too short to impress people. He's 6 foot six, by the way.
1: Oh my God, what did they want?
0: I have someone more than, there's like 7 foot.
1: Okay.
0: Number four, Mozart wrote the song A Vous de la Maman, which became the tune for Twinkle Twinkle Little Star, Ba Ba Black Sheep, and the Alphabet Song.
1: Oh yes, the classic.
0: And number five, the New York Times hasn't endorsed a Republican for president since Eisenhower in 1956.
1: Well, there you go.
0: There you go. Five things you didn't know yesterday. Matt and Bree Morning, Cities 104.3.
1: And we have positive tea coming
0: up. Oh, yeah. Sorry. I forgot about that.
1: A lonely four-year-old's daily wave brought an entire neighborhood together. We're going to tell you all about this in 10 minutes. 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

0: right, let's talk positive tea. 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
1: Sometimes the smallest gestures can make the biggest difference, and that is true with a four-year-old boy in North Carolina. His name is Roman, and every single day he stands outside his house waving and saying hi to everyone who walks by. Well, his mom says after his parents separated and his dad moved away, Roman was feeling pretty lonely, but he never stopped smiling and he never stopped waving. Well, one neighbor finally walked across the street to introduce himself, and another did, and before long, neighbors were stopping to chat with Roman, racing him down the street, showing up at his soccer and baseball games, and even attending his swimming lessons and preschool open house. Now, when it came time for Roman's birthday party, who do you think was there?
0: Everybody.
1: All his neighbors. And the best part is Roman didn't just make friends. He brought this entire neighborhood together. And the people who had lived across the street from each other for years, but had barely knew one each other, are now close friends. And this is all because a little boy wanted to say hello. So it's a great reminder that kindness is really contagious, and sometimes all it takes is a wave.
0: There you go. You know, one thing, have you seen that meme of a dog? And it looks like it's a pit bull dog.
1: Okay.
0: And somebody put a sign up that says, "This is Lucy. She's incredibly sweet and she just wants to be petted."
1: Yeah, I have.
0: Have you seen that? Yes, and Lucy's little tail's wagging, going to town, and people walk by. At first, they were kind of scared of her, and then they started petting her, and then she's just the sweetest little dog.
1: And she, like, smiles.
0: Yeah, the dog does. Little things like that. It's great. Then this little boy, he's got his act together. I like this kid. He's going places.
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10: Daytime highs approaching 82 today. Under mainly clear skies, southwesterly winds 5 to 10 miles per hour. Mainly clear skies again tonight. Lows level off around 59. Highs level off around 89 tomorrow. Mainly clear. from the Weatherology Weather Center. I'm meteorologist Paul Trombley on 104.3 Cities FM. Right now, it's 48 degrees.

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1: I have story time now.
0: Yay.
1: That wasn't very good. I always give you a good one.
0: Well, here's the thing. I had my mic off. You know, and I was trying to put hand spray on.
1: Oh,
0: and as you said, okay. I have story time. I had to hit my mic, stop spraying in the hand spray, and then say yay all at the same time. So I had a lot to think about in this little peanut brain of mine, Bree.
1: Yeah, and Matt hasn't moved an inch in like 20 minutes. So I'm not sure why he needs hand sanitizer right now, but that's your germaphobe self. So anyways,
0: ants.
1: Story time. My family moved into a new to us house when I was in third grade.
0: Uh-huh.
1: And I will never forget. We moved everything into the house. I was walking upstairs and I looked down into the toy room area that had carpet. And I told my mom, "Mom, why is the carpet moving?" And she thought I was nuts at this point. She was standing in the kitchen and she comes over to me and I just remember she looks at me and goes, "Oh God." And we went down there and sure enough, we had ants everywhere.
0: Oh.
1: And like, they were the carpenter ants, the really bad ones, you know?
0: Yeah.
1: Now we had to get the whole house bombed for the ants. But they say if you do just see like an ant, not like we had where the whole floor was moving.
0: Yeah.
1: If there's just one ant in your kitchen, per se, your first instinct is probably to squish it. But an ant expert, a biology expert says squishing ants actually makes your problem way worse.
0: Okay. Now, why would this be?
1: I knew this, actually. When you squish an ant, it releases pheromones that send signals to the other ants in the colony. And whenever they get that distress signal, their worker ants rush over, they remove the body, and then what one ant turns into a swarm of ants. And depending on the type of ant, things can get really bad, especially if they're those fire ants. You know those ones?
0: Oh, yeah. I know.
1: Okay, so the best thing that you can do, I'm going to just preface this with, I don't agree with this, but they say you can set the ant outside and they recommend trying to block entry points the ants are getting in, and then you can wipe down the surfaces with lemon juice and vinegar and throw them off their trails.
0: Bree doesn't like this at all.
1: Well, I'm not picking up an ant and setting it outside. Like, that's not happening in my household.
0: We don't have ants, but sometimes I'll find like a spider in our garage.
1: Oh, ick.
0: And you won't like this.
1: What?
0: I take it outside. I'll put it on a napkin and take it outside.
1: Why would you do that?
0: Because
1: it can come to my house.
0: They eat bugs. They eat mosquitoes.
1: Well, it's just going to get back inside.
0: No, it's not going to get back inside.
1: I'm going to tell you something right now. If that ant was born inside, or ant, if the spider was born an inside spider and you put it outside, it's going to die.
0: No, then that's what happens. At least I didn't kill it.
1: Okay.
0: My dad, did I tell you the story about my dad? When we were at the cabin one time?
1: No.
0: I was probably 12 or 13. But my grandparents would have those Brock's candies, you know?
1: Okay. Oh,
0: so God. You used to go to like the grocery store down in the cities and you could, and I don't know, maybe you can do it here, but you could take like handfuls of candy into a bag. They'd weigh it and then you'd pay for the candy.
1: I know what you're talking about.
0: So my grandparents would always get Brock's candies.
1: Okay.
0: And my dad went in the candy drawer.
1: Oh, no. Oh, man.
0: Grabbed a piece of Brock's, put it in his mouth. He's like, "This is really salty." And he spit it out. It was full of ants.
1: Oh, God. Ew.
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6: Daytime highs approaching 82 today under mainly sunny skies, southwest winds 5 to 10 miles per hour. Mainly clear skies again tonight, lows level off around 59, mainly sunny tomorrow, highs level off around 89. From the Weatherology Weather Center, I'm meteorologist Paul Frobley on 104.3 Cities FM. Currently 49.

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0: The weather conditions that motivate us to be our best. 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I have noticed something about myself, Bree.
1: Okay.
0: In the past couple of months, since we started getting into the warmer temperatures, I've really made an effort to not eat sugar.
1: Really?
0: I just decided not to do it.
1: Oh.
0: Now, you bring treats in for like the 4th.
1: I bring a lot of treats
0: and in. And I eat those.
1: Yeah, I was going to say.
0: But 95% of the time, I've been sticking to it. I've had some slip-ups, but I've been pretty consistent. And I've noticed that, like, my hunger... Remember, I've complained about this. Like, I get so hungry.
1: Yeah.
0: Those have subsided. Like, I haven't had those, like... big hunger pains where I'm like, I got to eat something or I'm not going to fall asleep.
1: Oh, well, that's good. And that's all just cutting the sugar?
0: I think so.
1: Okay.
0: I honestly think so. At least like the carb side, you know, I don't know. I've heard that carbs make you hungrier and sugar makes it even worse because you kind of crash hard after you eat sugar, you know?
1: Yeah, that's probably why I'm yawning over here.
0: You need sugar, don't you? You know, I thought it was just the time because I'm getting close to 50. I'm like, I gotta make some changes in my life. But there could be more to it. If you're more motivated to eat healthy when the weather is nice, a new poll found most of us are. 3 in 4 Americans say perfect weather makes them pay more attention to their health. Sunny skies and warm temperatures were voted the 2 healthiest weather conditions. Thunderstorms and high humidity are the least healthy. Most people in the South probably wouldn't call the current heat wave ideal, so summer doesn't always have perfect weather. But according to the poll, here's some of the top ways we prioritize our health in the summer. Number 1, eat healthy. Just over half of us are more likely to do that in the summertime.
1: I think the choices are easier to eat healthier too. Like you can get more fresh fruit and the prices are better too just during the summer.
0: Yeah, except for the explosive diarrhea, cisplatin, that's going around.
1: Be careful with the lettuce.
0: Is that what they're saying is lettuce?
1: That's what I saw somebody was showing, like lettuce, and then it was a funny thing with like a lady eating lettuce and then licking a tomato. So I don't know.
0: Okay.
1: I don't know.
0: Number 2, exercise more. There you go. 100% on that one. It's just much easier to get outside.
1: Yep.
0: Number 3, take vitamins or supplements. You take anything?
1: No.
0: Well, you go to the drip bar.
1: I was going
0: to
1: say, I do the drip bar and I actually get some vitamins from that. So I do that twice a month. So technically I do.
0: Okay. Bree was complaining because she's tired because she's low on folic acid.
1: Yeah, I am. And that's because I'm breastfeeding, though. That's not anything else.
0: But it's the only, it's just one thing after another.
1: I know.
0: I'm pregnant. I'm low on folic acid. Number 4, maintain a regular routine. That includes getting enough sleep. It's hard right now with the sun. You go to bed, it's light, and you get up, and it's light.
1: I know.
0: At least for us, it is.
1: You need some darkening window shades.
0: I know. And number 5, play more sports.
1: I'm way more active and motivated to do things when it's nice outside. Like, I want to get things done.
0: Mm-hmm.
1: I don't probably play sports. I had to retire myself because I've torn my meniscus twice doing beer league sports. But
0: sure. Okay.
1: Well, that's not. But, like, I like to go outside and go on walks. And I'm not, like, in the... I mean, we have about a month and or maybe two. Probably a month where it's going to be, like, pumpkin spice, cozy, be inside,
0: sure,
1: hunting, all of that. But like right now, I want to be on the water, doing water sports, going on a walk outside with my family. It's like unreal. The new motivation, summer Bree compared to like winter Bree.
0: What about mom, trampoline? Mom, trampoline.
1: Well, mom isn't cleared to go on the trampoline yet, and we're just going to keep it that way for a short period of time.
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3: From the newsroom, I'm Alex Carminati. The Grand Forks City Council presented the city's proposed 2027 budget at Monday's council meeting. The city council mentioned possible cuts to arts and humans needs and proposed cutting over $318,000 combined in funds to both programs. Travis Clark is an associate psychology professor at UND. He attended Monday's meeting to voice his opinion after he saw there would be possible cuts.
4: It made me want to come in and express my support for something to offset that decrease in funding or complement that funding, because I'm disappointed to see that being zeroed out.
3: Both programs are funded through the city's Economic Development Fund, which is financed by sales tax collections. Mayor Brandon Bochensky suggested the same cuts to funding for both grants last year, before it was eventually included in the 2026 budget. From the newsroom, I'm Alex Carminati.
1: 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We are going to be picking a random winner to win tickets to River Cinema 15 in East Grand Forks and a $10 gift certificate to the Shire Bar and Grill.
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11: Daytime highs approaching 82 today under mainly sunny skies, southwest winds 5 to 10 miles per hour. Mainly clear skies again tonight, lows level off around 59. Mainly sunny tomorrow, highs level off around 89. From the Weatherology Weather Center, I'm meteorologist Paul Trombley on 104.3 Cities FM. Currently 49.
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1: Okay.
0: All right, here we go. Bree's pop quiz.
1: I'm ready.
0: Which everyday item was the first product to have a toll-free 1-800 customer service number?
1: Oh, everyday item. Okay. I don't know, but I want to get this one right, so I'm going to really think about it.
0: I can't remember what the answer is. I got it in my phone, but I had to think about it. I'm not sure I know.
1: Did they have a jingle for it?
0: I don't remember what the answer is. Okay, we'll find out. Bree's Pop Quiz, 10 minutes out. 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

0: 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And the question this morning, which everyday item was the first product to have a toll-free 1-800 customer service number?
1: I am going to go with... I have no idea. But I'm going to say dish soap.
0: It's a good guess. So I'll give you a little hint.
1: Okay.
0: It's something you wouldn't normally think of. Oh, I'm just kidding.
1: A toaster.
0: It's a food.
1: It's a food?
0: Yeah.
1: A canned food?
0: Nope. God, you were close with toaster, though.
1: Bread.
0: No.
1: Bagel.
0: The Pop-Tart.
1: The Pop-Tart?
0: Yeah, when consumers started writing and calling about toaster pastries in the 1960s, Kellogg's introduced one of the first widely advertised toll-free customer service numbers on a consumer food product. It helped set the standard for questions or comments. Call message that's now printed on most everything we buy.
1: You know what, though? I bet people were thinking, no, this will use my minutes back then.
0: Or this is like, in the 60s, Bree. I don't think they had minutes back then.
1: Or long distance, I mean.
0: Probably.
1: They had to pay for long distance.
0: Not for 1-800 numbers.
1: I know, but I bet they were like, oh, will this actually charge me, though? Because right. If it was like the first one, how would you trust it?
0: That's a good question.
1: You don't want that big bill for that Pop-Tart, do you?
0: What if C-A-T spells dog, Bree?
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11: Daytime highs approaching 82 today. Under mainly sunny skies, southwest winds 5 to 10 miles per hour. Mainly clear skies again tonight. Lows level off around 59. Mainly sunny tomorrow. Highs level off around 89. From the Weatherology Weather Center, I'm meteorologist Paul Frombly on 104.3 Cities FM. Currently 49.

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1: Why 40 doesn't feel like middle age anymore? Coming up next, Matt and Bree Mornings, Cities 104.3. What if I told

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1: It turns out middle age isn't what it used to be.
0: The reason's 40 is getting a whole new reputation. 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
1: What?
0: I got something in the mail.
1: Okay.
0: It was an advertisement. And here's what I don't know. I don't know if a friend of mine sent this to me as a joke or signed me up as a joke.
1: Okay.
0: But it was for AARP.
1: Matt, oh no.
0: Now, I turned 50 this year.
1: Well, that's why you're getting it.
0: No, don't say that to me. I actually looked it up, and it's primarily for people 50 plus.
1: You're 50.
0: But you can join as early as when you're 18.
1: I know, because I actually used to get them.
0: Why?
1: I don't know, because I'm cool. That's why.
0: You know, it got me thinking, though. I always consider myself middle-aged, but now I'm not middle-aged anymore. At 50 years old.
1: Oh, yeah. You're just old.
0: Damn it. You're old, too. Don't get on my case. There's a new article in the Wall Street Journal that explores why your 40s don't seem like middle-aged anymore. In America, the average life expectancy is 77 for men, 81 for women. So while those numbers have been steadily climbing, 40 is still roughly middle-aged, but it's more about lifestyle. For example, it's becoming more common for women to have children later, well into their 40s. The median age for a first-time homebuyer hit 40 last year, and nearly 20% of graduate students in America are 40-plus. You probably even know some 40-somethings who are training for marathons, opening new businesses, dating, having kids, and changing careers.
1: Yep.
0: There is less pressure to have it all figured out by 40, and in recent years, adulthood appears to have stretched, creating many more possibilities. I would be terrified if I wasn't 40 years old and had my life. But that's just, like, I've always known what I wanted to do as a kid, since I was a kid.
1: Yeah.
0: And, like, and actually, it's come back to bite me, because daughter Ani was like, you knew what you wanted to do in high school. And I don't, you know, and so it like, caused a lot of anxiety. I'm like, daughter Ani, this is just how it was for me.
1: Right.
0: I'm a little peanut brain. Something gets in my head and it sticks there and I can't get other things in there, you know?
1: I can see how, I mean, even my husband Bryce, like he knew he wanted to be a firefighter because his dad did. And he never told his dad though.
0: Oh, really?
1: Like he never said anything about it until he decided to go to firefighting school at Northland here.
0: Yeah.
1: And it's just kind of funny because it's like, well, when I went for marketing, I didn't really know what I was going to do.
0: Sure.
1: I was just like, I'm going to do marketing, whatever that brings me. Brought me here, right? I will tell you, though, the number 40, when you say that, scares me way more than the number 30 did.
0: Are you serious?
1: Yes. Because I feel like 30s are the new 20s.
0: Okay.
1: But I feel like 40s are always just 40. Like, that's a 40 doesn't come off the tongue. Like, 30s, they kind of are like, whatever. But you just were in your 20s. And like my parents are in their 60s and I feel like I'm still in my 20s.
0: Yeah.
1: And they're in their 50s. Like, I don't know. I just don't age. I don't know what it is.
0: It's amazing. Like 50 this year still hasn't hit me yet. And it will eventually, but 40 never bothered me. I think 50 is going to bother me more than 40 because like now I'm what, 15 years from retirement, you know?
1: Oh my gosh.
0: That's not far.
1: That's how much we have to start like a countdown, right?
0: No, don't start a countdown, Brie. I can't have that. I got enough on my plate. I don't have to worry about that.
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7: Daytime highs approaching 82 today under mainly sunny skies, southwest winds 5 to 10 miles per hour. Mainly clear skies again tonight, lows level off around 59, mainly sunny tomorrow, highs level off around 89. From the Weatherology Weather Center, I'm meteorologist Paul Frombly on 104.3 Cities FM. Currently, it's 55 degrees.

0: We noticed restaurants seem to be filling up earlier than they used to.
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0: 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It's coming up next.

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0: The surprising trend that's changing restaurants and nightlife. 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I ran to a fast food restaurant a couple of days ago.
1: Mm-hmm.
0: And it was later in the day, later lunchtime.
1: Okay.
0: Super early dinner time.
1: Oh.
0: Okay. And I think it was around 2:30. It was a really late lunch for me.
1: Okay.
0: And the place was packed.
1: What?
0: Absolutely packed. It took
1: That's
0: me 15
1: weird.
0: Minutes to get my food. Now, it's not their fault. It was so busy.
1: Right.
0: You know?
1: Yeah.
0: So, anyways, I asked the lady that was serving me, I'm like, is this normal to be full at 2:30 in the afternoon? And she said, yes, because late lunch people and early dinner people cross over here.
1: Oh, sure.
0: And I was like, God, that's so weird. It's like a weird crossover time. And it becomes like a bit of a congestion. She's like, 2 o'clock until 4 o'clock, we're swamped.
1: Oh, my gosh.
0: And it used to not be that way. And I actually did some research, found an article on this. Restaurants are now seating 10% of their customers between 2 and 5. That's up 5% from 2019. They're also closing earlier because it doesn't make financial sense to stay open.
1: Well, I mean, if people are going earlier, why would you just stay open for no reason?
0: That's true. Getting a reservation at 7 p.m. is easier than 5 now. It's always been the opposite. And the new trend is close the kitchen at 8. Uber says trips to restaurants between 4 and 5 are up 10% since 2019 and rides to restaurants after 8 are down 9%. They're not the only ones adjusting. Even Broadway shows are starting earlier. 8 p.m. used to be the norm for Fridays, but now it's 7. And so why are people shifting? Well, it's become a trend for younger people to be healthy, avoid alcohol, and get a full night's sleep. That's one possible factor. Working from home might be another. If you don't have time to drive and get ready before you go out, you meet up with the people earlier. Plus, skipping out of work early is easier if your boss isn't there.
1: I mean, I like going out like to a happy hour and then going home and being on with my night.
0: Mm-hmm.
1: If that's even probably a thing now with being a mom, there's a lot going on. But when I could go out and do like happy hours with friends, I would do that. And then I'd start my night and it would be like, okay, now I go home and have supper and I go to bed.
0: Yeah.
1: Now my schedule's not like that because in my house after daycare is around, I don't know, 5:30. Dinner needs to be prepared or I have a one hangry 3-year-old and maybe even a hangry mama. But I love the days like if Bryce is off duty, I'll come home. He'll have a nice meal ready as long as I agreed to what we're cooking for supper that night, because that's always the debate of every day.
0: Sure.
1: Like, what's for supper?
0: Yeah.
1: I hate that. But I mean, I get why he asked me because I can be picky.
0: Well, and also you're going to be like, does that have gluten in it? And I'm sure he's very aware of it. But there's times for Mrs. Matt where I've, you know, said, hey, I'm going to cook this. She's like, I can't have that. It's got gluten. I'm like, I didn't even know that. What was the thing I sent you?
1: Well, like teriyaki sauce.
0: No, that she had just eaten. You're like, yeah, I just found out about that too, that it had gluten. Well, was it an ice cream or
1: Twizzlers?
0: Something? No, not Twizzlers. I don't remember. I told you about it and you're like, yeah, I just found that out myself.
1: Yeah, there's a lot
0: there was
1: of
0: something.
1: Hidden gluten in things that you wouldn't even
0: yes.
1: think of. He's pretty good at that, though. He has only accidentally glutened me like almost one time. And he was like we were throwing, little goldfish.
0: Yeah.
1: And then he's like, Bree, I had walked in there and he's like, Bree, open your mouth. Cause he was like playing this and I opened my mouth and he missed, but it was a goldfish and that is not gluten free. So that could have been really bad.
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3: From the newsroom, I'm Alex Carminati. The Grand Forks City Council presented the city's proposed 2027 budget at Monday's council meeting. The city council mentioned possible cuts to arts and humans needs and proposed cutting over $318,000 combined in funds to both programs. Travis Clark is an associate psychology professor at UND. He attended Monday's meeting to voice his opinion after he saw there would be possible cuts.
4: It made me want to come in and express my support for something to offset that decrease in funding or complement that funding, because I'm disappointed to see that being zeroed out.
3: Both programs are funded through the city's Economic Development Fund, which is financed by sales tax collections. Mayor Brandon Bochensky suggested the same cuts to funding for both grants last year, before it was eventually included in the 2026 budget. From the newsroom, I'm Alex Carminati.
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8: Daytime highs approaching 82 today under mainly sunny skies, southwest winds 5 to 10 miles per hour. Mainly clear skies again tonight, lows level off around 59, mainly sunny tomorrow, highs level off around 89. From the Weatherology Weather Center, I'm meteorologist Paul Frombly on 104.3 Cities FM. Currently, it's 55 degrees.
0: We got a game. It's called Matter of Fact. Bree and I are each going to read you a headline, and one of us is lying, one of us telling the truth. You decide. Today's stories involve a nesting geese graduation delay
1: and a backpack stealing bear. Guess correctly, and you could win a prize.
0: We're going to find out who was lying yesterday. Coming up next, Matt and Bree Morning, Cities 104.3.
9: Right from the start, you were a thief. You stole my heart, and I, your willing victim.

0: are playing a game. It's called Matter of Fact, where you got to figure out which one of us is telling you the truth and which one of us is lying. We're each going to read you a headline. Today's stories involve nesting geese graduation delay
1: and a backpack stealing bear. Now we're going to revisit yesterday's to see who the liar was.
0: Mine was a national restaurant chain temporarily suspended a promotion after customers discovered they could redeem the same digital coupon in an unlimited number of days. The company pulled the offer within hours after some locations reported giving away hundreds of free meals.
1: Ooh. And mine was a Major League Baseball game was delayed after a cat ran onto the field, climbed the protective netting behind home plate, and then refused to come down. The players returned to their dugouts while stadium workers and the animal control tried to coax it to safety.
0: And the liar was...
1: you!
0: Me. I'm always the liar lately.
1: I know. If you really want to win, you should definitely pick Matt as the liar.
0: You have another chance to win coming up next with today's version of Matter of Fact. 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
6: Daytime highs approaching 82 today under mainly sunny skies, southwest winds 5 to 10 miles per hour. Mainly clear skies again tonight. Lows level off around 59. Mainly sunny tomorrow. Highs level off around 89. From the Weatherology Weather Center, I'm meteorologist Paul Frobley on 104.3 Cities FM. Currently, it's 55 degrees.

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And this town's lost its faith. Our colors will fade eventually. So if our time is running out, day after day, we'll make the mundane our masterpiece. Oh my, my, oh my, my love. I take one look at you, you're taking me out.

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We're kicking off another hour. Glad to have you with us on a Wednesday here. We got a forecast coming up here in about 10 minutes. Not too bad, actually, with the details on that coming up.

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Yeah, details on your forecast. We've got that coming up next. A little bit cooler so far. We'll find out if we're going to get hotter towards the weekend. Details coming up next.

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11: Level off around 82 today under mainly clear skies. West winds 5 to 10 miles per hour. Mainly clear again tonight. Lows level off around 59. High temperatures reach up to 89 tomorrow. Mainly clear skies. From the Weatherology Weather Center, I'm meteorologist Paul Trombley on 104.3 Cities FM. 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

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Yes, we got that forecast coming up next, and looking pretty good all in all through the week here. And we'll get more details on what's happening later on as we make our way towards the weekend. It's coming up next.

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9: Level off around 82 today under mainly clear skies. West winds 5 to 10 miles per hour. Mainly clear again tonight. Lows level off around 59. High temperatures reach up to 89 tomorrow. Mainly clear skies. From the Weatherology Weather Center, I'm meteorologist Paul Trombley on 104.3 Cities FM. 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

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Chelsea Valentine, I have something about the North Dakota State Fair that just might blow your mind. And it almost didn't happen. It wasn't even recognized for 60 years. So North Dakota State Fair, we're so excited. We're about halfway through. Lots of great acts. We gave away tickets to John Party, Alex Warren, Zach Top, Jesse Murph. It is the premiere, the amazing, most important event I think we need to party at least in the summer, right here in North Dakota. But back in 1922 is when it first started. The fair didn't get an official state sanctioning until 1966, having been located in Minot for over 60 years. Isn't that wild? Can't keep us down when we want a good time.

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7: Level off around 82 today under mainly clear skies, west winds 5 to 10 miles per hour. Mainly clear again tonight, lows level off around 59. High temperatures reach up to 89 tomorrow. Mainly clear skies. From the Weatherology Weather Center, I'm meteorologist Paul Trombley on 104.3 Cities FM. 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

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Chelsea Valentine. Today is World Brain Day, and we're going to get into some of the biggest brain farts that I've seen just in the last week. And if you've seen some too, or maybe you've had one, text me 701-746-1043. We go together.

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She's known nationwide. 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Always the tea. 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

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Chelsea Valentine, it is World Brain Day today. And we do know that it is a very underutilized organ. So I put together a little song before we kick off going into brain farts.

Biggest brain farts that I've seen. People in grocery stores who just stop and stare and are in the middle of the aisle, completely unaware, oblivious to everyone around them, and then just start backing up as if they own the entire aisle. Worse yet, the people who just leave their carts in the middle of the parking lot. And Kathy texts this one. She says people who don't use their blinkers or clearly don't know where they're going on the road, just put your phone down, focus, and use that brain today on World Brain Day.

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City's 104.3 The Best Mix, always Chelsea Ballantyne. I got a text. It's World Brain Day today. I asked, what's your biggest brain fart? And this is from Sarah, who texts me. And she said, Chels, I just said, love you, to a text back to my boss. We don't normally text, and it just slipped out. I just asked, I'm like, did they say love you back? And she says there hasn't been a reply. Yeah, it's going to be a little awkward. Let me know how it goes after your lunch.

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Chelsea Valentine. I had a great day with my aunt. We went out to eat, and then we were swapping stories about having teenage daughters and the challenges, especially when they are unemployed, yet demanding you pay and buy for everything. So I have a dad who actually pranked his daughter so hard in the best way possible. And he got Starbucks to help him out. Got that coming up. Four songs.

0: 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Seems to be a trending theme. Unemployed teenagers that are demanding that you take them out to eat every day. Buy them Starbucks every day. They want all the designer clothes every day. Refuse to get a job. Won't do chores at their house. Won't help out with their parents. I was raised so differently. I didn't have an option. I had a job 3 years before I had a driver's license. I was making solid cash working with horses out at a winery. Yeah, didn't get into the winery portion till later. So I'm just baffled by this, and talked about this with my aunt. Even saw Jim Gaffigan. He was laughing about how his kids just use him as an ATM, but they won't get a job. So this is so funny. So this dad drives up to a Starbucks and gets them basically to help him out.
1: Do you think they speak Gen Z?
2: Dad. Hi there. Welcome to Starbucks. What can I get started for you?
1: Not chat. I actually just needed some advice.
2: I'm sorry. Did you say advice?
1: Yeah, my daughter's giving unemployed energy around the house, and I need, like, a punishment with some aura.
2: Okay, what happened?
1: She's been farming Miss Chores like it's a full-time job.
3: Oh, my God.
2: Do you have a lawn? Maybe she could mow it.
1: Oh, wait, the whole summer? That's actually peak.
2: I mean, I meant just once.
1: Nah, you absolutely cooked, fam. Whole summer it is.
3: Stop.
2: Okay, now, did you want to order anything?
1: Nah, we straight. I just pulled up for the free parenting advice.
0: I love it.

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6: Daytime highs approaching 82 this afternoon under mainly sunny skies, west winds 5 to 10 miles per hour. Mainly clear again tonight, lows dip down to about 59, tomorrow 89. From the Weatherology Weather Center, I'm meteorologist Paul Trombley on 104.3 Cities FM. Right now, it's 72 degrees.

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1: Okay, Grinch.
2: It's like saying, I want to be able to fly. So every day you go outside and flap your arms for 5 minutes and nothing happens. You don't learn to fly.
1: Okay, so you know what you do, Matt? 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
2: do
1: I
2: it.
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Chelsea Valentine. Oh my goodness. Anybody else feeling the shock as we are back into 70s? And that's not like the indoor temp, that's the outdoor temp. Oh, how we've missed you. I want to talk about what happens when you go through these temperature extremes. And we'll talk about some of the southern states who have to deal with something even worse.

City's 104.3, the best mix always. Chelsea Valentine got to hang out with a ton of different people over the weekend. And we were talking about this heat that we've been getting, right? Getting up into the 90s. Some in the Midwest have been experiencing heat in the 90s for 12 days straight. And that's a record. And we're just not really built for it until I talk to people from, like, you know, Arizona and New Mexico. And my friend was telling me, she's like, Chels, there is like a 40 degree difference every day in the desert. When it heats up and it's 110 during the midday, it bakes all into that soil. And then at night, it releases everything. That's the only way that you can exist. But it wreaks havoc on their AC units because they constantly have to battle between hot and cold. And they're also limited on how they build their houses because materials can't stand up to it. So that's why when you go down south, all the houses are just like made of clay and look the same. That's the only substance that works down there. So just really grateful that our thermal fatigue only lasts a few months while there's less always. City.

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Chelsea Valentine, you ever hear a song and you instantly are sucked into the dance, like the Macarena and Mambo 5. Oh, and this one. Okay, watch your neck. What is love?

And this town's lost its faith. Our colors will fade eventually. 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Oh my, my, oh my, my love, I take one look at you, you're taking me out.

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Like anywhere. I've been seeing restaurant skits in my reels that I follow. It's Bistro Huddy. It's just a made up restaurant, but he's been in the business forever and their manager is joking not to eat the lettuce. Chelsea Valentine on Cities 104.3. I have another restaurant manager who's joking with somebody over the cyclosporus badness with lettuce coming up.

0: Yes, lettuce is healthy, but now it's going to cause really bad side effects, and you're going to get really sick from eating it, and you might not leave the bathroom. Chelsea Valentine on Cities 104.3. Holy bucket. So the cyclosporus virus, or whatever it's called, it's a parasite, is in lettuce, and Taco Bell's in a lot of trouble, and Whole Foods is even trying to sell the lettuce that is linked to this outbreak. They're saying buy and enjoy by today, because there isn't going to be a tomorrow for you if you eat this. I am shame on them. So now restaurants are making jokes to try to deal with all the stress for the clients and the patrons who really, really want a salad.
1: At work, I was helping a server out. I took an order for them at their table, and the woman goes, I would love to have the Caesar salad, but is the lettuce okay here? And I said, well, there's only one way to find out. And she didn't laugh, but I laughed, because then she went and ordered a bean burrito. And I thought, sis, you're going to be in the bathroom either way.

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4: Daytime highs approaching 82 this afternoon under mainly sunny skies. West winds 5 to 10 miles per hour. Mainly clear again tonight. Lows dip down to about 59. Tomorrow, 89. From the Weatherology Weather Center, I'm meteorologist Paul Trombley on 104.3 Cities FM. Right now, it's 75 degrees.

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1: Okay, Grinch.
2: It's like saying, I want to be able to fly. So every day you go outside and flap your arms for 5 minutes and nothing happens. You don't learn to fly.
1: Okay, so you know what you do, Matt? 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
2: it.
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Chelsea Valentine. I've been noticing at more and more restaurants, and specifically fast food restaurants, that they are doing things to their soda dispensers that you never would have seen 10 years ago. What is it? Coming up, three songs.

0: Free refills. 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I remember that being the highlight of a kid. We used to go to McDonald's maybe once a week for a treat, and we love that soda dispenser. Granted, the kids' pops that we would get are only like 4 ounces, which is fine for a kid, but not for adults. And more fast food chains are either eliminating their soda dispensers, their pop dispensers, or they're putting a lock on them. Check this out. So Steak and Shake, they're awesome. They have a new system designed to cut down on endless refillers and keeping prices affordable for loyal guests, because they've noticed that some patrons are sitting there for hours and just filling up on pop for their whole family, or worse, sneaking in 2 liters so that they can, quote unquote, get that free pop. So now when you go up to their soda dispensing machines, you have to scan a QR code and they only let you refill once. And some patrons are so mad about this. But come on, you're ripping off a business who then has to jack up their prices to pay for your sugar habits.
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City's 104.3, the best mix always. Chelsea Valentine. As much as we love ranch, my husband loves ranch. He drinks about a gallon, eats about a gallon every 2 weeks. It's crazy. But there are two things, two very specific things that ranch has found its way into and it should not. The first one is something that people are actually drinking and not straight out of the bottle. They're drinking a ranch cream ale. So it's ranch in a beer. So I don't know if it's the ranch flavoring packet or if they are actually utilizing liquid ranch and just pouring it into this beer mixture. Obviously, it's not going to be like half of it. And people are drinking it. It's going viral. The other one, I was at Bath & Body Works the other day with my aunt, and she holds up this sweet little lilac-colored candle. And here I'm thinking it's going to smell like lilac. So I take a big whiff, and I start gagging. And it's their discontinued pizza and ranch candle. I still haven't recovered. It almost made me hate pizza.

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2: It's summer grilling weather, and Hugo's three-day truckload produce sale is right on time. Now through Friday, whole seedless watermelon, just 44 cents a pound. Fresh cantaloupe, only 89 cents a pound. 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
4: Mainly clear this afternoon with daytime highs approaching 82. Winds out of the southwest, 8 to 15 miles per hour. Mainly clear skies again tonight, 59. Tomorrow, highs level off around 88. From the Weatherology Weather Center, I'm meteorologist Paul Trombley on 104.3 Cities FM. Right now, 75.

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Chelsea Valentine. China is banning boyfriends. Yeah, one more reason to love the USA, right? But they might have a point. I got that coming up. Three songs.

Are they right? China is banning boyfriends. I don't know what government could do that. Well, yeah, you can when you're in an actual communist government, not like ours here in the beautiful United States of America. Chelsea Valentine, oh my gosh. China laying down the law. Literally, they are banning AI boyfriends and girlfriends. The rule took effect on July 15th. China enacted the ban because they do not want AI love apps to induce emotional dependency or harm real-life relationships. This I agree with, but people are losing their minds in China because she's like, I like coming home and just typing in my Google chat to my Google boyfriend and just letting him know everything that's been going wrong all day, and he listens to me and he doesn't judge me. But see, it's not very healthy to just be talking to a computer all day long. I know some people even went as far as to marry robots. So as much as, you know, I don't like total bans like this, it kind of makes sense.

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It's hump day. Let's send you off with some Denise Williams, some Benson Boone, and Bruno Mars. Now we have Brian Michaels coming up next.

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1: I got to work this morning about 5:20 a.m., and I get here and I find out the temperature is, I think we got down to 46 degrees, 44, I think, in Warren this morning. So a chilly morning, but things certainly change. We've got that forecast coming up for you. Still on the way this hour. We've got Hozier on the way. We've got the Cardigans and Elton John and Dua Lipa with Cold Heart coming up this hour. Cities.

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4: Mainly clear this afternoon with daytime highs approaching 82. Winds out of the southwest, 8 to 15 miles per hour. Mainly clear skies again tonight, 59. Tomorrow, highs level off around 88. From the Weatherology Weather Center, I'm meteorologist Paul Frombly on 104.3 Cities FM. Currently, it's 76 degrees.

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Elton John, Dua Lipa, it's Cold Heart. 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
1: North Dakota State Fair is still going on through the 25th. Marshall County Fair starts today. I'll be out there a little bit later on this afternoon. And also the Minnesota State Fair, they announced they are going to be offering a beer that is flavored, well, it's ranch dressing flavored. And I would be willing to try that. I'm sure they're not just going to dump some ranch dressing in a beer and call it good. I'm sure they will have subtle notes of the very popular ranch dressing. I would try it once.
2: There's only one thing that could amp up fun this summer. 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
1: Do you like stand-up comedians? I do, and there's some good ones out there. Here's Kathleen Madigan. She's been around a while. She's quite good. I think she's from Missouri, but it's National Hammock Day today. And she ties that in with a Martha Stewart thing that she recently saw. And I think it's pretty fun.
2: I waste endless amounts of time, endless hours watching TV. TV that I can't believe I'm watching while I'm watching it, but I can't turn it off. This is the best example of the last 6 months. About 3 months ago, I watched Martha Stewart build a hammock for a cat. Swear to God. I don't even have a cat. I was just so astonished that a human being could reach this point in their life where you are literally this out of things to do, and there's enough free room in your brain for the thought to get in while looking at the cat. I don't think he's comfortable enough. I see him in a hammock with a martini. I think Martha Stewart is evil. I can't prove that. Her little project, she's like, well, this should only take 30 minutes. For you, you had 10 guys shopping for this for 4 days. You go to Home Depot and try to find cat hammock carpet.
1: Yeah, it's hard to find. It's not in the carpet area like you'd think, but a good point there. But Kathleen Madigan, I've always liked her stand-up. She's pretty clean, and that's a funny take. We've all watched things on YouTube or Instagram and then later thought, I can't get that time back.

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6: Mainly clear skies tonight with lows around 59. Winds out of the south, 5 to 10 miles per hour. Highs around 88 tomorrow. Ample sunshine expected. Clear skies tomorrow night. Lows level off around 65. From the Weatherology Weather Center, I'm meteorologist Paul Trombley on 104.3 Cities FM. 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
1: Home of Matt and Bree in the morning, and I will be going to the Marshall County Fair later this afternoon, and I will have a gyro or a hero, however you pronounce it. There's a gentleman there. He was there last year. I'm hoping. I don't know if he's going to be there, but I'm hoping he's there because I don't get a chance to eat those very often. I love the feta cheese, the tzatziki sauce, and whatever that meat is. It's, I think, a combination of lamb and beef or something. I don't really want to know.
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eventually. So if our time is running out, day after day, we'll make the mundane a masterpiece. Oh my, my, oh my, my love, I take one look at you, you're taking me out.

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1: I was literally cold this morning coming into work. I left the house without a jacket. It was 46 degrees when I got up. So a little bite in the air. That'll change this weekend. We'll be well into the 90s Friday, Saturday, and Sunday. But another beautiful summer day today.

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5: Mainly clear skies tonight with lows around 59. Winds out of the south, 5 to 10 miles per hour. Highs around 88 tomorrow. Ample sunshine expected. Clear skies tomorrow night. Lows level off around 65. From the Weatherology Weather Center, I'm meteorologist Paul Trombley on 104.3 Cities FM. Right now, it's 79 degrees.

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1: You know the movie Footloose, the dance scene? I've not seen the movie start to finish, just parts of it. Well, originally, that dance scene was slow motion, but they did a test audience, and they kind of felt cheated. So the studio paid about $250,000 to reshoot that scene. That was back in the 80s when $250,000 was a lot of money, just 6 weeks before they opened the movie. So they changed the movie late, and it worked out pretty successful.
0: Cities.

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1: Here's a creepy, weird story for you. I know that got your attention, right? Well, police in Massachusetts, they arrested a mime who was hanging around on a walking trail. 29-year-old guy named Hernan Lux, and he's facing three counts of criminal harassment. Here are the witnesses. And they were really weirded out by him.
2: I'm shocked. I'm surprised because I walk here all the time.
3: I think I've seen this person maybe 5 times.
4: He passed me when I was going down the path. Kind of freaked me out a bit. Top hat, Dracula pants on his face, black cape, cane. Real creepy.
5: Causing a disturbance and, you know, harassing people, that's just not appropriate, no matter what you call yourself or do.
3: He was just kind of by the bushes, by the water, off the path, kind of stumbling around the bushes by himself. And that was when it was starting to get a little darker, so I got a little spooked.
1: Yeah, he was dressed as a mime at night, getting really close to people and doing just really peculiar things. And it freaks some people out. But the one guy in there, I'm like, well, you're a dude. You know, confront him. Ask him, what's going on here? I mean, is that too much to ask?
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11: Mainly clear skies tonight with lows around 59. Winds out of the south, 5 to 10 miles per hour. Highs around 88 tomorrow. Ample sunshine expected. Clear skies tomorrow night. Lows level off around 65. From the Weatherology Weather Center, I'm meteorologist Paul Trombley on 104.3 Cities FM. Currently, it's 80 degrees.

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1: Well, here's some exciting news. Whole Foods is offering discounted Taylor Farms shredded iceberg lettuce. 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But recalls are hard on companies. I remember when Jif had their recall. They're fine now. They're fine, but they did have a recall somewhat recently. And that's my favorite peanut butter. I stayed away for a while. So this is going to hurt your business ultimately. But yeah, I would stay away from it, even if it's discounted. Depends on how much.
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1: Sharing a summer's night with you. 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